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day, Potts Farm was a place to go. 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Jack and Jim were a few good men. 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Y'all ain't listening. The mode.

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And we like it that way. Hell yeah! I'll turn it up. On St. John's country favorites, 93 CFBC.

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1: Good morning. The maritime premiers have agreed to study a single regional power grid that experts say could make electricity more reliable. New Brunswick, Nova Scotia, and PEI have signed a deal to explore an independent operator by next spring. The Halifax Ecology Action Center's Thomas Arneson McNeil tells CBC regional planning would use shared resources and keep the grid stable. An independent operator would work at arm's length from governments and utilities and focus on customers, not private power companies. Supporters point to New England, where a similar body balances supply and demand across six states. Power demand here is expected to rise sharply by 2050. Former Premier Frank McKenna says Atlantic Canada needs one regional economy to save what he calls a burning platform. McKenna spoke as a business panel released a report urging the four Atlantic provinces to act as one economy for 2.7 million people. The panel says the region faces low productivity, labor shortages, trade barriers, and a rapidly aging workforce. Cape Breton University President David Ingwall says population growth is the top issue and international students are needed. Federal Minister Sean Fraser, who commissioned the report, says the region cannot let provincial borders limit its ambition. McKenna says the plan is doable, but urgent. One person is dead after a fire in Fredericton. Emergency crews were called Friday after reports of smoke coming from a building on Valley View Street. Firefighters quickly put out the flames and then found a man dead inside the home. No other details on the victim have been released yet. The cause of the fire and the death are under investigation by police and fire investigators. A new national poll has the Liberals opening a 14-point lead over the Conservatives, their largest lead since 2017. Abacus data says 47% of committed voters would back the Liberals if an election were held now, compared with 33% for the Conservatives. Pollster David Coletto says the gap grows to 17% among those certain to vote. Government approval has also risen to 59%. Coletto says Donald Trump continues to dominate the agenda, though, with 46% of Canadians naming the U.S. president a top issue. Only 10% of Canadians view Trump positively. Five men were arrested in Great Britain on the weekend in a thwarted terror plot. Police found three vans loaded with explosives headed towards a British military airbase west of London. It's where American long-range bombers have been based while attacking Iran. A 400-meter exclusion zone was put into effect around the airbase, and several dozen homes were evacuated while they dealt with the explosives. In sports, final weekend of the regular season, the Blue Jays finished with a 5-1 win over Cleveland and last place in the American League East. The Red Sox lost 6-2 to the Cubs. Yankees and Orioles were canceled. So Boston and New York will play each other tomorrow in a wild card game. Now you're up to date. I'm Daryl Good.
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2: Mainly cloudy today. We've got showers beginning this morning and could end late this afternoon. Could bring about 10 to 15 millimeters. We'll have light winds and a high of 15. Cloudy skies tonight. We could still see some more showers, maybe drizzle. Fog moving in this evening. We'll have a low of 12. Cloudy skies on the way for tomorrow. Showers early in the morning. That'll bring another 5 to 10 millimeters. Could see highs of 16. And then for Wednesday, we've got sunshine and a few clouds with a high of 19.
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0: Luke Combs, It Does to Me. Good morning, 93 CFBC, St. John's Country Favorites. 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Riders are advised to use the stop at King and Germain Streets during the time of construction. 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
2: Mainly cloudy today. We've got showers beginning this morning and could end late this afternoon. Could bring about 10 to 15 millimeters. We'll have light winds and a high of 15. Cloudy skies tonight. We could still see some more showers, maybe drizzle. Fog moving in this evening. We'll have a low of 12. Cloudy skies on the way for tomorrow. Showers early in the morning. That'll bring another 5 to 10 millimeters. Could see highs of 16. And then for Wednesday, we've got sunshine and a few clouds with a high of 19.
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0: her response. Officers quickly found out, though, the information about an emergency was fake. Police described it as a swatting incident. Someone calls 911, tries to force an emergency turnout. Police say making a false report like this is a serious crime that can bring criminal charges. Anyone with information about this can call Kennebecasis Regional Police or Crime Stoppers. Kodiak Mounties rushed to a high school football game in Moncton Friday evening because of a disturbance involving several students. One of them displayed a weapon, which prompted the heavy police response. L'Ecole Odyssey was evacuated, and those who sought shelter in the school were allowed to leave once the Mounties determined there was no more danger. No injuries were reported. One youth believed involved in the altercation turned himself in, and a second with the weapon was arrested later. No word yet on charges. Campbellton Mayor Michelle Soucy has passed away suddenly at the age of 75. His family in Campbellton Regional Community confirmed he died Saturday at Campbellton Regional Hospital. Soucy was elected mayor in May after more than 20 years in municipal politics, serving as a mayor of Athelville. His family described him as deeply committed to his community. Madawaska Restigouche MP Guillaume Deschaine Terrio says Soucy's death is a major loss for the region. Deputy Mayor Mathieu Perron now takes over the mayor's responsibilities until a by-election is called. The Transportation Safety Board's investigating a helicopter crash southeast of Montreal Saturday afternoon that left the pilot and three passengers dead. Police say the helicopter crashed in a field and caught fire shortly after takeoff. Identities have not been released officially, but the pilot regularly gave helicopter tours. Trump's latest tariffs hit tomorrow as the trade war intensifies. Besides increased tariffs, there'll be outright bans on certain products like alcohol, dairy byproducts like whey, molasses, and some motorcycles. The White House and trade experts say these new restrictions don't really affect enough products to affect the national economy, but they are meant to discourage any more retaliation by the Carney government. Very few Canadian motorcycles and dairy products go to the U.S., but there is about $1.2 billion worth of Canadian liquor that's affected. In sports, from the World Series last year, the Blue Jays finished last in the AL East this year. They finished their season with a 5-1 win over the Guardians. Cubs beat the Red Sox 6-2. They'll play the Yankees in a wild card game tomorrow. New York's game against Baltimore was canceled. Denver quarterback Bo Nix punched in a touchdown from just outside the goal line with 47 seconds remaining to give the Broncos a 30-26 win over the Rams in the NFL Sunday Nighter. Now you're up to date. I'm Daryl Good.
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2: Mainly cloudy today. We've got showers beginning this morning and could end late this afternoon. Could bring about 10 to 15 millimeters. We'll have light winds and a high of 15. Cloudy skies tonight. We could still see some more showers, maybe drizzle. Fog moving in this evening. We'll have a low of 12. Cloudy skies on the way for tomorrow. Showers early in the morning. That'll bring another 5 to 10 millimeters. Could see highs of 16. And then for Wednesday, we've got sunshine and a few clouds with a high of 19.
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0: Tulsa Good Luck Until I Get to Heaven, 93 CFBC, St. John's country favorite. St. John weather for today, looking at a bit of wet weather for today and tomorrow as we approach the end of September. Can you believe it? Full details in the forecast coming up next, and more of St. John's country favorites from Cody Johnson, Dustin Lynch, and Maren Morse coming up next.
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2: Mainly cloudy today. We've got showers beginning this morning and could end late this afternoon. Could bring about 10 to 15 millimeters. We'll have light winds and a high of 15. Cloudy skies tonight. We could still see some more showers, maybe drizzle. Fog moving in this evening. We'll have a low of 12. Cloudy skies on the way for tomorrow. Showers early in the morning. That'll bring another 5 to 10 millimeters. Could see highs of 16. And then for Wednesday, we've got sunshine and a few clouds with a high of 19.
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6: He's a ranch hand in a pinch, man. Hotter than the red on the cattle brand. Cause she's a gold digger with a quick trigger. A cast iron skillet swinging lid flipper.

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Now he's a buckskin, 15 hands, 5-time team road champion.

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1: Good morning. The Maritime Premiers have agreed to study a single regional power grid that experts say could make electricity more reliable. New Brunswick, Nova Scotia, and PEI have signed a deal to explore an independent operator by next spring. The Halifax Ecology Action Center's Thomas Arneson McNeil tells CBC regional planning would use shared resources and keep the grid stable. An independent operator would work at arm's length from governments and utilities and focus on customers, not private power companies. Supporters point to New England, where a similar body balances supply and demand across six states. Power demand here is expected to rise sharply by 2050. Former Premier Frank McKenna says Atlanta, Canada needs one regional economy to save what he calls a burning platform. McKenna spoke as a business panel released a report urging the four Atlantic provinces to act as one economy for 2.7 million people. The panel says the region faces low productivity, labor shortages, trade barriers, and a rapidly aging workforce. Cape Breton University President David Ingwall says population growth is the top issue and international students are needed. Federal Minister Sean Fraser, who commissioned the report, says the region cannot let provincial borders limit its ambition. McKenna says the plan is doable, but urgent. One person is dead after a fire in Fredericton. Emergency crews were called Friday after reports of smoke coming from a building on Valley View Street. Firefighters quickly put out the flames and then found a man dead inside the home. No other details on the victim have been released yet. The cause of the fire and the death are under investigation by police and fire investigators. A new national poll has the Liberals opening a 14-point lead over the Conservatives, their largest lead since 2017. Abacus data says 47% of committed voters would back the Liberals if an election were held now, compared with 33% for the Conservatives. Pollster David Coletto says the gap grows to 17% among those certain to vote. Government approval has also risen to 59%. Coletto says Donald Trump continues to dominate the agenda, though, with 46% of Canadians naming the U.S. president a top issue. Only 10% of Canadians view Trump positively. Five men were arrested in Great Britain on the weekend in a thwarted terror plot. Police found three vans loaded with explosives headed towards a British military airbase west of London. It's where American long-range bombers have been based while attacking Iran. A 400-meter exclusion zone was put into effect around the airbase and several dozen homes were evacuated while they dealt with the explosives. In sports, final weekend of the regular season, the Blue Jays finished with a 5-1 win over Cleveland and last place in the American League East. The Red Sox lost 6-2 to the Cubs. Yankees and Orioles were canceled. So Boston and New York will play each other tomorrow in a wild card game. Now you're up to date. I'm Daryl Good.
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2: Mainly cloudy today. We've got showers beginning this morning and could end late this afternoon. Could bring about 10 to 15 millimeters. We'll have light winds and a high of 15. Cloudy skies tonight. We could still see some more showers, maybe drizzle. Fog moving in this evening. We'll have a low of 12. Cloudy skies on the way for tomorrow. Showers early in the morning. That'll bring another 5 to 10 millimeters. Could see highs of 16. And then for Wednesday, we've got sunshine and a few clouds with a high of 19.
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0: 93 CFBC, St. John's Country Favorites and John Party, that is Boots Off. 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Good morning, it's Chris, and more of St. John's Country Favorites coming up from Jelly Roll and High Valley.
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2: Mainly cloudy today. We've got showers beginning this morning and could end late this afternoon. Could bring about 10 to 15 millimeters. We'll have light winds and a high of 15. Cloudy skies tonight. We could still see some more showers, maybe drizzle. Fog moving in this evening. We'll have a low of 12. Cloudy skies on the way for tomorrow. Showers early in the morning. That'll bring another 5 to 10 millimeters. Could see highs of 16. And then for Wednesday, we've got sunshine and a few clouds with a high of 19.
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cramming as much D. Miranda. 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And Zach. 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
1: Good morning. Scary moments for a family in Quispam Sis as police rushed to a home on Colton Brook Road yesterday afternoon after a false report of a serious threat. Kennebecasis Regional Police say the call came in around 3:40 and triggered a major response. Officers quickly found out, though, the information about an emergency was fake. Police described it as a swatting incident. Someone calls 911, tries to force an emergency turnout. Police say making a false report like this is a serious crime that can bring criminal charges. Anyone with information about this can call Kennebecasis Regional Police or Crime Stoppers. Kodiak Mounties rushed to a high school football game in Moncton Friday evening because of a disturbance involving several students. One of them displayed a weapon, which prompted the heavy police response. L'Ecole Odyssey was evacuated, and those who sought shelter in the school were allowed to leave once the Mounties determined there was no more danger. No injuries were reported. One youth believed involved in the altercation turned himself in, and a second with the weapon was arrested later. No word yet on charges. Campbellton Mayor Michelle Soucie has passed away suddenly at the age of 75. His family in Campbellton Regional Community confirm he died Saturday at Campbellton Regional Hospital. Soucie was elected mayor in May after more than 20 years in municipal politics, serving as a mayor of Athelville. His family described him as deeply committed to his community. Madawaska Restigouche MP Guillaume Deschaine Thériault says Soucie's death is a major loss for the region. Deputy Mayor Mathieu Perron now takes over the mayor's responsibilities until a by-election is called. The Transportation Safety Board is investigating a helicopter crash southeast of Montreal Saturday afternoon that left the pilot and three passengers dead. Police say the helicopter crashed in a field and caught fire shortly after takeoff. Identities have not been released officially, but the pilot regularly gave helicopter tours. Trump's latest tariffs hit tomorrow as the trade war intensifies. Besides increased tariffs, there'll be outright bans on certain products like alcohol, dairy byproducts like whey, molasses, and some motorcycles. The White House and trade experts say these new restrictions don't really affect enough products to affect the national economy, but they are meant to discourage any more retaliation by the Carney government. Very few Canadian motorcycles and dairy products go to the U.S., but there is about $1.2 billion worth of Canadian liquor that's affected. In sports, from the World Series last year, the Blue Jays finished last in the AL East this year. They finished their season with a 5-1 win over the Guardians. Cubs beat the Red Sox 6-2. They'll play the Yankees in a wild card game tomorrow. New York's game against Baltimore was canceled. Denver quarterback Bo Nix punched in a touchdown from just outside the goal line with 47 seconds remaining to give the Broncos a 30-26 win over the Rams in the NFL Sunday Nighter. Now you're up to date. I'm Daryl Good.
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2: Mainly cloudy today. We've got showers beginning this morning and could end late this afternoon. Could bring about 10 to 15 millimeters. We'll have light winds and a high of 15. Cloudy skies tonight. We could still see some more showers, maybe drizzle. Fog moving in this evening. We'll have a low of 12. Cloudy skies on the way for tomorrow. Showers early in the morning. That'll bring another 5 to 10 millimeters. Could see highs of 16. And then for Wednesday, we've got sunshine and a few clouds with a high of 19.
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0: Chris Stapleton, that's Tennessee Whiskey, 93 CFBC, St. John's Country Favorites. City Hall bus stop closure for today will go from 9 until 4. You are advised to use the stop at King and Germain because there's construction going on. St. John Transit would like to thank you for your patience while these improvements are being made. Again, that's today from 9 until 4. City Hall bus stop will not be available. That will be closed for the installment of the new bus shelter.
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2: Mainly cloudy today. We've got showers beginning this morning and could end late this afternoon. Could bring about 10 to 15 millimeters. We'll have light winds and a high of 15. Cloudy skies tonight. We could still see some more showers, maybe drizzle. Fog moving in this evening. We'll have a low of 12. Cloudy skies on the way for tomorrow. Showers early in the morning. That'll bring another 5 to 10 millimeters. Could see highs of 16. And then for Wednesday, we've got sunshine and a few clouds with a high of 19.
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1: Good morning. The maritime premiers have agreed to study a single regional power grid that experts say could make electricity more reliable. New Brunswick, Nova Scotia, and PEI have signed a deal to explore an independent operator by next spring. The Halifax Ecology Action Center's Thomas Arneson McNeil tells CBC regional planning would use shared resources and keep the grid stable. An independent operator would work at arm's length from governments and utilities and focus on customers, not private power companies. Supporters point to New England, where a similar body balances supply and demand across six states. Power demand here is expected to rise sharply by 2050. Former Premier Frank McKenna says Atlantic Canada needs one regional economy to save what he calls a burning platform. McKenna spoke as a business panel released a report urging the four Atlantic provinces to act as one economy for 2.7 million people. The panel says the region faces low productivity, labor shortages, trade barriers, and a rapidly aging workforce. Cape Breton University President David Ingwall says population growth is the top issue and international students are needed. Federal Minister Sean Fraser, who commissioned the report, says the region cannot let provincial borders limit its ambition. McKenna says the plan is doable, but urgent. One person is dead after a fire in Fredericton. Emergency crews were called Friday after reports of smoke coming from a building on Valley View Street. Firefighters quickly put out the flames and then found a man dead inside the home. No other details on the victim have been released yet. The cause of the fire and the death are under investigation by police and fire investigators. A new national poll has the Liberals opening a 14-point lead over the Conservatives, their largest lead since 2017. Abacus data says 47% of committed voters would back the Liberals if an election were held now, compared with 33% for the Conservatives. Pollster David Coletto says the gap grows to 17% among those certain to vote. Government approval has also risen to 59%. Coletto says Donald Trump continues to dominate the agenda, though, with 46% of Canadians naming the U.S. president a top issue. Only 10% of Canadians view Trump positively. Five men were arrested in Great Britain on the weekend in a thwarted terror plot. Police found three vans loaded with explosives headed towards a British military airbase west of London. It's where American long-range bombers have been based while attacking Iran. A 400-meter exclusion zone was put into effect around the airbase, and several dozen homes were evacuated while they dealt with the explosives. In sports, final weekend of the regular season, the Blue Jays finished with a 5-1 win over Cleveland and last place in the American League East. The Red Sox lost 6-2 to the Cubs. Yankees and Orioles were canceled. So Boston and New York will play each other tomorrow in a wild card game. Now you're up to date. I'm Daryl Good.
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2: Mainly cloudy today. We've got showers beginning this morning and could end late this afternoon. Could bring about 10 to 15 millimeters. We'll have light winds and a high of 15. Cloudy skies tonight. We could still see some more showers, maybe drizzle. Fog moving in this evening. We'll have a low of 12. Cloudy skies on the way for tomorrow. Showers early in the morning. That'll bring another 5 to 10 millimeters. Could see highs of 16. And then for Wednesday, we've got sunshine and a few clouds with a high of 19.
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0: Stephen Lee Olsen, Make Hay While the Sun Shines on 93 CFBC, and time to check some of our country music history headlines. Kris Kristofferson died on this day in 2024. Alan Jackson revealed that he was diagnosed with degenerative nerve condition in 2021. He had had it for about 10 years. And it was on this day in 2014, Dierks Bentley raised $335,000 for charity. Rascal Flatts released their third album back in this day, 2004, the album called Feels Like Today. And The Life of Chris Gaines was an album by Garth Brooks. It was an alter ego project in 1999.
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4: Mainly cloudy today. We've got showers beginning this morning and could end late this afternoon. Could bring about 10 to 15 millimeters. We'll have light winds and a high of 15. Cloudy skies tonight. We could still see some more showers, maybe drizzle. Fog moving in this evening. We'll have a low of 12. Cloudy skies on the way for tomorrow. Showers early in the morning. That'll bring another 5 to 10 millimeters. Could see highs of 16. And then for Wednesday, we've got sunshine and a few clouds with a high of 19.
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1: Good morning. Scary moments for a family in Quispam Sis as police rushed to a home on Colton Brook Road yesterday afternoon after a false report of a serious threat. Kennebecasis Regional Police say the call came in around 3:40 and triggered a major response. Officers quickly found out, though, the information about an emergency was fake. Police described it as a swatting incident. Someone calls 911, tries to force an emergency turnout. Police say making a false report like this is a serious crime that can bring criminal charges. Anyone with information about this can call Kennebecasis Regional Police or Crime Stoppers. Kodiak Mounties rushed to a high school football game in Moncton Friday evening because of a disturbance involving several students. One of them displayed a weapon, which prompted the heavy police response. L'Ecole Odyssey was evacuated, and those who sought shelter in the school were allowed to leave once the Mounties determined there was no more danger. No injuries were reported. One youth believed involved in the altercation turned himself in, and a second with the weapon was arrested later. No word yet on charges. Campbellton Mayor Michelle Soucy has passed away.

0: Perron now takes over the mayor's responsibilities until a by-election is called. The Transportation Safety Board is investigating a helicopter crash southeast of Montreal Saturday afternoon that left the pilot and three passengers dead. Police say the helicopter crashed in a field and caught fire shortly after takeoff. Identities have not been released officially, but the pilot regularly gave helicopter tours. Trump's latest tariffs hit tomorrow as the trade war intensifies. Besides increased tariffs, there will be outright bans on certain products like alcohol, dairy byproducts like whey, molasses, and some motorcycles. The White House and trade experts say these new restrictions don't really affect enough products to affect the national economy, but they are meant to discourage any more retaliation by the Carney government. Very few Canadian motorcycles and dairy products go to the U.S., but there is about $1.2 billion worth of Canadian liquor that's affected. In sports, from the World Series last year, the Blue Jays finished last in the AL East this year. They finished their season with a 5-1 win over the Guardians. Cubs beat the Red Sox 6-2. They'll play the Yankees in a wild card game tomorrow. New York's game against Baltimore was canceled. Denver quarterback Bo Nix punched in a touchdown from just outside the goal line with 47 seconds remaining to give the Broncos a 30-26 win over the Rams in the NFL Sunday Nighter. Now you're up to date. I'm Daryl Good.
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2: Mainly cloudy today. We've got showers beginning this morning and could end late this afternoon. Could bring about 10 to 15 millimeters. We'll have light winds and a high of 15. Cloudy skies tonight. We could still see some more showers, maybe drizzle. Fog moving in this evening. We'll have a low of 12. Cloudy skies on the way for tomorrow. Showers early in the morning. That'll bring another 5 to 10 millimeters. Could see highs of 16. And then for Wednesday, we've got sunshine and a few clouds with a high of 19.
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2: Mainly cloudy today. We've got showers beginning this morning and could end late this afternoon. Could bring about 10 to 15 millimeters. We'll have light winds and a high of 15. Cloudy skies tonight. We could still see some more showers, maybe drizzle. Fog moving in this evening. We'll have a low of 12. Cloudy skies on the way for tomorrow. Showers early in the morning. That'll bring another 5 to 10 millimeters. Could see highs of 16. And then for Wednesday, we've got sunshine and a few clouds with a high of 19.
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0: Russell Dickerson with you, Wild, the 93 CFBC. The Friends of Lily Lake have a fantastic event going on this weekend. 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And St. John Beer Fest is in November. Here's more.
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5: Mainly cloudy today. We've got showers beginning this morning and could end late this afternoon. Could bring about 10 to 15 millimeters. We'll have light winds and a high of 15. Cloudy skies tonight. We could still see some more showers, maybe drizzle. Fog moving in this evening. We'll have a low of 12. Cloudy skies on the way for tomorrow. Showers early in the morning. That'll bring another 5 to 10 millimeters. Could see highs of 16. And then for Wednesday, we've got sunshine and a few clouds with a high of 19.
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0: see some more showers, maybe drizzle. Fog moving in this evening. We'll have a low of 12. Cloudy skies on the way for tomorrow. Showers early in the morning. That'll bring another 5 to 10 millimeters. Could see highs of 16. And then for Wednesday, we've got sunshine and a few clouds with a high of 19.
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2: Mainly cloudy today. We've got showers beginning this morning and could end late this afternoon. Could bring about 10 to 15 millimeters. We'll have light winds and a high of 15. Cloudy skies tonight. We could still see some more showers, maybe drizzle. Fog moving in this evening. We'll have a low of 12. Cloudy skies on the way for tomorrow. Showers early in the morning. That'll bring another 5 to 10 millimeters. Could see highs of 16. And then for Wednesday, we've got sunshine and a few clouds with a high of 19.
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1: Showers expected today, about 10 to 15 millimeters in the forecast, a high of 15 degrees. Still a chance of showers tonight, down to a low of 12. For Tuesday, cloudy with a chance of showers early in the morning, about 10 millimeters expected tomorrow, high of 16 degrees. Cloudy tomorrow night, down to a low of 11.
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1: Showers expected today, about 10 to 15 millimeters in the forecast, a high of 15 degrees. Still a chance of showers tonight, down to a low of 12. For Tuesday, cloudy with a chance of showers early in the morning, about 10 millimeters expected tomorrow, high of 16 degrees. Cloudy tomorrow night, down to a low of 11.
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And we like it that way. Hell yeah! I'll turn it up! 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

0: That's her brand new single, Sunshine's Free. It's from her latest album, The Acrobat, which was out just earlier this year. And, you know, she's got lots going on. She's coming off a big weekend at the Canadian Country Music Awards, and she and Nate Holler took home Best Musical Collaboration of the Year for Backfire, and she also shared the Songwriters of the Year Award for the song. Now, she's also going to be heading overseas this week for a living room tour. She's got dates in Cardiff, London, Scotland, Manchester, and Glasgow as well. And good news for New Brunswick fans, she's going to be at the Imperial Theatre right here in town in the new year, January 27th. So you got a few months to practice your Backfire and Sunshine's Free sing-along for sure. To Neil Towns, 93 CFBC, welcome to one of my friends. We've got Tyler Joe coming up. But next up, this lady, oh, she did pretty good at the MTV Video Music Awards as well. So well, in fact, she took home Best Country for Choosing Texas. Ella Langley on the way for you next up, Living Life Again on 93 CFBC.
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That's Old Dominion song for another time on 93 CFBC. Hey, our Monday thought of the day, since we need a fresh start, says this. Monday represents a fresh start of the week. It's a day where the slate from the previous week is wiped clean. It's a day of new beginnings. Now,

0: bring that up. That's a quote from Alan Smith. But I bring this up as well. Sometimes it's hard to get going with a brand new week. I want to know, what's a lie you tell yourself every morning? It could be, I'm not going to hit the drive-thru this time, or I'm going to go to bed early, or I'm going to get all my chores done when I'm scheduled to do them. Those are lies. For me, it's just whether or not I'm actually hitting the drive-thru. When I'm finished here, I didn't hit the drive-thru on the way to work. On the way home from work, that's a different story.
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2: Showers expected today, about 10 to 15 millimeters in the forecast, a high of 15 degrees. Still a chance of showers tonight, down to a low of 12. For Tuesday, cloudy with a chance of showers early in the morning, about 10 millimeters expected tomorrow, high of 16 degrees. Cloudy tomorrow night, down to a low of 11.
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0: Boston from Stella Lefty, 93 CFBC, on our way to the 3 o'clock hour. Coming up, Dan and Shay with Justin Bieber, Morgan Wallen, Thomas Rhett. But first, let's bring down the house. Dean Brody time.
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0: Brand new music from Morgan Griffiths, Just Being Me on 93 CFBC. Kane Brown and Tony Stevens back before that. Nate Holler and Tennille Towns on the way for you. Their song Backfire did pretty good. And looks like we can expect to see Tennille Towns January 27 at the Imperial. Backfire's on the way for you. First, we got to Carry On. Here's Kenny Chesney.
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He's a ranch hand in a pinch, man. Hotter than the red on the cattle brand. Cause she's a gold digger with a quick trigger. A cast iron skillet swinging lid flipper. Now he's a double wide on the county line.

horseback. Now he's a buckskin, 15 hands, five-time team road champion.

0: Yeah, they did okay at the CCMAs. Nate Holler and Tenille Townes right there. That song, Backfire, took home the best musical collaboration of the year. And she also got Songwriter of the Year for that song as well. Blake Shelton on the way for you in just a couple of moments' time. First, Ella Langley and your weather details.
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2: Showers expected today, about 10 to 15 millimeters in the forecast, a high of 15 degrees. Still a chance of showers tonight, down to a low of 12. For Tuesday, cloudy with a chance of showers early in the morning, about 10 millimeters expected tomorrow, high of 16 degrees. Cloudy tomorrow night, down to a low of 11.
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0: Beep.
1: I can't believe that song is 10 years old. Lawn Chair Lazy, James Barker Band from 2016, 93 CFBC. You know what? They've actually got a brand new single out. It's called Hey Honey. And the band says it's more raw and a bit unfiltered for them. Just not as polished, but not to say that it isn't good. Their last hit, After Dark, is still doing really good in Canadian country charts. It's still climbing. But they also had a pretty big night at the CCMAs. They won Fans Choice and Group or Duo of the Year for the fourth straight year, and they hosted the show as well. They're not slowing down. James Barker Band, they're going to be at the Grey Cup kickoff show in Calgary November 15, just before the big game. So between the new song, the awards, and the Grey Cup, James Barker Band doesn't believe in taking a week off. And of course, a couple years ago, they were here in town on the holiday train right here in the Port City. James Barker Band, Lawn Chair Lazy from 2016. We've got Blake Shelton on the way for you now. And I'm going to turn this one up nice and loud, play my best air guitar at all. Blake Shelton, All About Tonight, 93 CFBC.

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1: Good afternoon. The provincial government says it has met with municipal officials in the Nakawik Millville area about the closure of the AV Nakawik pulp mill. The AV Group NB announced what it called the temporary closure of the mill earlier this month. It employs about 350 people in the area. Government says the Nakawik Millville Labor Force Adjustment Committee had its first meeting on Friday. That committee is made up of employer and union representatives, the federal government, as well as the province and community leadership. Government says the committee is going to focus on a coordinated approach in the short term to ensure workers are supported, and will then look to find solutions aimed at what it calls lasting economic recovery for the region. For now, there is a booth set up at the Nakawik Shopping Mall to provide some more information and schedule employment counseling. Some information sessions are scheduled for next week as well. The province also says the Anglophone West School District is waiving or at least significantly reducing school fees for the children of families impacted by the mill closure. A new wastewater treatment facility is coming to Oromocto. The provincial government announced the new facility this afternoon as part of a $16 million investment from municipal, provincial, and federal governments. It says the goal of the new wastewater treatment plant is to support housing development. The millions in funding is going toward the design and construction of a lift station and associated infrastructure to transfer wastewater from the town's west side to the new treatment facility at Base Gage Town. A new survey is finding more New Brunswick youths are struggling with math nowadays. In 2003, about 14% of 15-year-olds in the province scored below a UN standard for mathematics. According to CBC, the number is now 38.5%. The survey is an international look at student competency from the Program for International Student Assessment. In a C.D. Howe Institute intelligence memo earlier this month, University of New Brunswick professors Lucia Tremonta and Herbert Emery say the decline in math skills over the last 20 years is seen right across Canada. They're calling the results alarming, saying more students are entering adulthood with weak numeracy skills and greater economic vulnerability. They also say the problem could impact Canada's talent pipeline, with fewer young people prepared for post-secondary pathways in science, technology, engineering, and mathematics. Elsewhere today, Health PEI notifying the public of a privacy incident involving the personal health information of islanders contained in file from 2011. The agency says an unauthorized person obtained a copy of the 2011 file during a cybersecurity incident that involves a third-party company that provides services to Health PEI. The information could include names, dates of birth, gender, PEI personal health numbers, and Medicare eligibility details. Now, those potentially impacted are islanders who had a PEI health card in 2011 or before, as well as non-residents who received health services in the province between 2008 and 2011. Health PEI says its own systems were not compromised and the risk of misuse is considered low. The incident has already been reported to the provincial privacy commissioner as well as to police. Canada's biggest celebration of songwriting returned over the weekend with a new class of inductees. The 2026 Canadian Songwriters Hall of Fame ceremony saw the induction of the tragically hip Mike Reno and Paul Dean of Loverboy, Leslie Feist, and Rock Boy Zine at Toronto's Massey Hall. An online release says the ceremony, presented by Amazon Music, featured performances from Alison Russell, Amanda Marshall, City in Color, Matt Lang, Our Lady Peace, and more. Other highlights included Olympic hockey gold medalists Laura Stacey and Marie-Philippe Poulin, who inducted New Brunswick's Rock Voisine. Voisine performed a choirback duet of his ballad I'll Always Be There with French-Canadian artist Isabelle Boulay. The 2026 Canadian Songwriters Hall of Fame induction ceremony happened in Toronto on Saturday. In sports, it's a day off before baseball's wild card games get underway. The Red Sox will play the Yankees tomorrow in a best of three. The other American League series pits the White Sox against the Astros. In the National League, wild card matchups see the Braves play the Phillies and the Padres against the Cubs. In the Monday night football game, the Eagles are in Chicago to play the Bears. Now you're up to date. I'm Mark Hodgins.
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1: Showers expected today, about 10 to 15 millimeters in the forecast, a high of 15 degrees. Still a chance of showers tonight, down to a low of 12. For Tuesday, cloudy with a chance of showers early in the morning, about 10 millimeters expected tomorrow, high of 16 degrees. Cloudy tomorrow night, down to a low of 11.
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That guy right there, he's got a great big heart, great big voice, and of course, great big tunes. Airwaves, Brett Kissel, 93 CFBC. He and his longtime charity partner, W. Brett Wilson, were presented the 2026 Gary Slate Humanitarian Award. And they've worked together on more than 40 charity events through their Brett partnership, if you will. Brett Wilson and Brett Kissel. Brett. And they've raised more than $11 million for different causes here in our country and all around the world. So Brett Kissel is still riding high in the momentum of his latest album, Let Your Horses Run. And it's given him, top 10 hits, including Cowboys and Dreamers, which is great, Let Your Horses Run, and Hurtin' Songs, too. And he's got some shows coming up. He's including the Grand Ole Opry in Nashville at the end of next month. Congratulations, Brett Kissel. That's going to be great. So Brett Kissel, he's staying busy for sure. Jess Moskaloo coming up. And if you were going to a potluck, what would you bring? Would you bring chips or nachos? Would you bring like a chili or a three-layer dip or something like that? I bet I can tell you what Jess Moskaloo would bring to the party. I'm chuckling about it because, well, it's so corny. What's she bringing? Cheap wine and cigarettes. Next, 93 CFBC.

0: That's a country boy tune right there. Morgan Griffiths actually having a pretty, what you call a breakout year. He's from BC, and he's a top three finalist for SiriusXM's 2026 Top of the Country competition, and he's nominated for five BC Country Music Awards, including Fans Choice. So his latest track, which is called Just Being Me, has also been making some noise in Canadian country radio, and his website currently listed as number 19 on the chart. So, of course, being that busy, you know, he had to make some changes. So he said it was a whirlwind year, and he recently sat down on a podcast and talked about quitting his day job so he can pursue music full time. His Top of the Country run and his newest song, Boondocks, as well. That's Morgan Griffiths with that latest track, Boondocks, on 93 CFBC. Megan Patrick and Dan and Shay coming up after weather details next.
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2: Showers ending this evening for the most part. Still holding on to a chance of showers, though, overnight into tomorrow morning, down to a low of 12 degrees tonight. For tomorrow, up to a high of 16. Still a chance of showers Tuesday night, down to a low of 11. Wednesday looking better, a mix of sun and cloud, a high of 19.
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0: There are 33 days left until Halloween is here, and if you go to a lot of the stores, you notice that there's a lot of superhero costumes out. Well, holy toilet paper rolls, Batman. Picture this. You're walking through Norwich, England, and then suddenly a thief snatches a handbag. But this mugger actually picked the absolute worst night to start a life of crime, because out of nowhere comes Batman. That's right. Enter local hero Sonny Mason. He was actually dressed as the Dark Knight for a superhero themed party that he was going to be going to when he spotted the snatch and grab of the purse. Well, naturally, the Caped Crusader gave chase, and he didn't come alone. His crime-fighting squad? Well, Mr. Fantastic, Cyclops, and Poison Ivy. I mean, talk about a crossover event. So the terrified thief then dropped the purse and bolted, but the handbag ended up trapped on top of a giant wall outside of Norwich Cathedral. Now, this is where it gets good. Batman assesses the situation, and looking to his superhero tool belt, he pulls out a trusty gadget. And what is it? It's a homemade grappling hook that he made from a toilet paper roll. Well, unsurprisingly, recycled cardboard isn't effective against gravity. So, dropping the DIY hero tools, Batman called in a favor from his super pals, got a boost up the cathedral wall, he scaled the brickwork, and then successfully returned the stolen purse to its rightful owner. Come on, Batman. I mean, no word yet on whether Gotham is actually called off from a job, but Norwich definitely has a superhero that it deserves. On our way to the drive at 5, James Parker Band, Lady A are waiting for you. Next up, we got Chris Young, and he's got a little help as well from Cassidy Pope, right here on 93 CFBC.
1: 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Let's talk about the number 10.
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1: Good afternoon. It seems now to be a foregone conclusion as to who will be taking the reins of the province's Green Party. The party says Tantramar MLA Megan Mitten is officially the only registered candidate in the Greens' 2026 leadership contest. The party's leadership convention is set for early December, at which time Mitten will still need to be ratified. Mitten has been elected three times in New Brunswick and will be taking over for leader David Kuhn, who announced his intention to step down earlier this year. A federal politician is urging the premier to ensure ratepayers won't be on the hook for higher electricity costs if a proposed data center is built near St. John. New Brunswick Southwest MP John Williamson wrote an open letter to Susan Holt earlier this month regarding that proposed Lorneville data center. Williamson says he's deeply concerned about what the project would mean for province-wide electricity rates set by NB Power. He says the provincial government and the utility should publicly guarantee power rates will not rise as a result of the data center, and if they won't, the project should be abandoned. The province touted this 390-megawatt data center at the Canada Investment Summit in Toronto earlier this month. However, that project is still going through the environmental review process, and government also still working through public feedback on larger policy around data center development. The province says work is underway to support communities and people impacted by the closure of a pulp mill. AV Group NB announced what it calls the temporary closure of the AV Nakawik Mill earlier this month. That mill employs about 350 people in the area. And the provincial government today says it met with municipal officials from the area on Friday to start putting together an action plan. It says the Nakawik Millville Labor Force Adjustment Committee, made up of employer and union representatives, the federal and provincial governments, and community leadership, is going to focus at first on a coordinated approach to ensure workers are supported, and will then look to find solutions aimed at what the province calls lasting economic recovery for the region. For now, there is a booth set up at the Nakawik Shopping Mall to provide information and to schedule employment counseling. The government says a job fair being organized as well. The province also says the Anglophone West School District is waiving or significantly reducing school fees for the children of families affected by the mill closure. A new survey is finding more New Brunswick youths are struggling with math nowadays. In 2003, about 14% of 15-year-olds in the province scored below a UN standard for mathematics. According to CBC, the number is now 38.5%. The survey is an international look at student competency from the Program for International Student Assessment. In a C.D. Howe Institute intelligence memo earlier this month, University of New Brunswick professors Lucia Tremonta and Herbert Emery say the decline in math skills over the last 20 years is seen right across Canada. They're calling the results alarming, saying more students are entering adulthood with weak numeracy skills and greater economic vulnerability. They also say the problem could impact Canada's talent pipeline, with fewer young people prepared for post-secondary pathways in science, technology, engineering, and mathematics. Canada's biggest celebration of songwriting returned over the weekend with a new class of inductees. Jen Nicholson has more.
2: The 2026 Canadian Songwriters Hall of Fame ceremony saw the induction of the Tragically Hip, Mike Greeno and Paul Dean of Loverboy, Leslie Feist and Rock Voisine at Toronto's Massey Hall. An online release says the ceremony, presented by Amazon Music, featured performances by Alison Russell, Amanda Marshall, City and Colour, Matt Lang, Our Lady Peace and more. Other highlights included Olympic hockey gold medalists Laura Stacey and Marie-Philippe Poulin, who inducted New Brunswick's Rock Voisine. Voisine performed a choir-backed duet of his ballad, I'll Always Be There, with French-Canadian artist Isabelle Boulay. The 2026 Canadian Songwriters Hall of Fame induction ceremony took place in Toronto on Saturday. For MBS News, I'm Jen Nicholson.
1: In sports, it's a day off before baseball's wild card games get underway. The Red Sox will play the Yankees tomorrow in a best of three. The other American League series pits the White Sox against the Astros. In the National League, wild card matchups see the Braves play the Phillies and the Padres against the Cubs. In the Monday night football game, the Eagles are in Chicago to play the Bears. Now you're up to date. I'm Mark Hodgins.
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1: Showers ending this evening for the most part. Still holding on to a chance of showers, though, overnight into tomorrow morning. Down to a low of 12 degrees tonight. For tomorrow, up to a high of 16. Still a chance of showers Tuesday night, down to a low of 11. Wednesday looking better. A mix of sun and cloud, a high of 19.
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That's a great track, isn't it? Phone, keys, wallet. Lainey says that song's actually about finding someone who can handle the chaos of her life. Basically, somebody who's willing to love you even when you're a tornado wearing boots, as she says. You know what? She's been pretty busy. She just performed the iHeart Radio Festival in Vegas, where she paid tribute to her friend and mentor, Dolly Parton, and she performed WWDD, What Would Dolly Do? So coming up next year, Lainey's going to be busy. She's got several shows in Toronto that she's going to be working on, including opening up for Harry Styles on his 2027 stadium tour. So apparently that cowboy hat, it's going international. Lainey Wilson, John Mayer with that track on 93 CFBC. It's the Drive at 5, Jackson Dean around the corner, also Brett Kissel and High Valley on the way for you next.

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0: Well, if you're listening in with CT40 with Fitz on the weekend, you would have noticed that song right there, I Can't Love You Anymore, has actually got to the number one spot on the Billboard Country Airplays chart. Ella Langley, Morgan Wallen on 93 CFBC. Now, that song actually started as a song that Ella was writing. She wrote it with Austin Goodlow and Joy Beth Taylor, and then Morgan came on board for the duet. So they first did it as a surprise when Ella joined Morgan on stage in Alabama. Now it's gone all the way to number one. Right here in country radio. And get this, the song actually hit number 4 on the Billboard Hot 100, putting it in some pretty serious company. So Ella Langley's having one heck of a year, and apparently she's decided one number one song wasn't enough. Ella Langley paired up with Morgan Wallen right there. 93 CFBC, it's The Drive at 5. Got another good duo coming up for you, and hopefully they do something again together. Elle King, Miranda Lambert next after our weather details in The Drive at 5.
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2: Showers ending this evening for the most part. Still holding on to a chance of showers, though, overnight into tomorrow morning. Down to a low of 12 degrees tonight. For tomorrow, up to a high of 16. Still a chance of showers Tuesday night, down to a low of 11. Wednesday looking better. A mix of sun and cloud, a high of 19.
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0: John Morgan, Drive at 593 CFPC, almost to the 6. We've got lots of good stuff lined up for you. Brad Paisley, mud on the tires, which may happen with all the rain that we're supposed to get today and tomorrow. Definitely going to be muddy. I'm going to need to get my truck washed. Then you can save fuel, save a horse, ride a cowboy. Big and Rich coming up for you. Also, Madeline Merlot with Slide and Luke Bryan, Knocking Boots, on the way for you right now. 93 CFPC, have yourself a good day. It turns out, my friends, we got it underway and behind us. Monday is now done. Have a great night. I'll see you tomorrow.
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Monday through Friday, man, we bust off. The Rise and Shiners. The Up All Nighters. 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